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0: 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He said,
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0: Please finish,
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0: Because many people can't ever,
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0: is smart enough,
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4: 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Cause your eyes smell long. I thought I was surrounded by cattle.
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